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Clásica. 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It's worked so far, but we're not out yet. I wanna know what you're thinking. There are some things you can't hide. I wanna know

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strutting into town like he's slinging a gun. Just a small town dude with a big city attitude. 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